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Giving a little agi footy, Amalunga, as a glory dimension city Bible Church, Ganyan and Fundo Christian Ministries. Giving a little the wider body of Christ and Kungudovo, Nama Petilogumbegan, no manga be goopy, lapo finger la corner, ipimbolito. 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

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I prayed and continue to pray that you are the better for the time osenzayo ukuqala usuku lwakho ngale ndlela. 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Now siba khona lana for an hour Monday to Friday from 5 to 6 a.m. God, I'm going to give you a number, and if you want to contact us, if you call us, believe me, the number 40 WhatsApp, you can leave a message. And then we will get back to you. Kodwa ke bakithi from ekuseni nje up until 12, kunama engagements, ministry engagements esinawo. 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So yeah, I can call ngalizo ikhathi, and then mina kanye nomama mfundisi Christian, we will be able to talk to you. Nansi ke inombolo ongayifonela, uSMS, uWhatsApp or WhatsApp voice note. Ithi 074-615-8466. 074-615-8466. 074-615-8466. I am inviting you to come fellowship with us, Gupi, at Glory Dimensions City Bible Church. I'm inviting you to come fellowship with us, Ube, Gainati, Glory Dimensions City Bible Church. Now, e Glory Dimensions City Bible Church is the church that I serve as senior pastor. And not only that, but it's a family church. Believe me, we will host you, and then you will enjoy fellowship with the saints. Indawo yomkhuleko, indawo yendumiso, indawo yezwi leNkulunkulu. Sifika njalo ukuzofunda, samukele lokhu uNkulunkulu asuke ifuna ukusifundisa kona. So yeah, again, I want to invite you to come fellowship with us. Senza monga kakuluge uNkulunkulu. Sikhonzela kuphi ke? Sikhonzela a Project Gateway. Sisebenzisa iholo lesikole Gateway Christian School. So ke i Project Gateway iku 4 Baker Street lana eNkulunkulu. Singena njalo ngamasonto ngo 10 to half past 12. Now, believe me, see, zoba se Project Gateway for 2 weeks, and then get beginning, and if we look at September, kukhona la sizoya khona. But then believe me, e Glory Dimensions Bible Church will use new facilities, but we will be able to tell you ukuthi kuphi. Siyabonga kakhulu iNkosi. 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So yeah, I would love for you ukuthi uye kwi Facebook page kaMfundo Christian also to catch a live broadcast. And then yeah, believe me, kuzoba mnandi uhlangena nawe. 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Now ke siyayivula ke podcast yamasu. This is Senior Pastor Mfundo W. Christian, pastor at Glory Dimensions City Bible Church. And this early Thursday morning, I'm saying the Word of God is changing your story, and it is rewriting the story of your life. 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

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That's very important. So ke uNkulunkulu angasile in this wilderness of the world to find our way on our own. 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Now, when I came to Christianity in the early 80s, not since I'm 1986, believe me, this mid-80s, any years in the days was to be in the perfect will of God. 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We know where we should go and what we should do. 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

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There is life in the spirit. That is why ke futhi part of spiritual development bakithi is to elevate my thinking from worldly things to the things of the spirit. 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

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But you need to go to the journey to exercise umoya wakho. 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You are losing spiritual battles. 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
14: Angikune naso semasezulu sawubona mlaleli amazinga okubanda nokushisa eThekwini aphakathi kuka 18 no 20 degrees eSkhotsa phakathi kwa 11 no 25 degrees eGiant's Castle phakathi kwa 11 no 24 degrees eXobo phakathi kwa 12 no 20 degrees eCockstad phakathi kwa 9 no 19 degrees eLadysmith phakathi kwa 13 no 28 degrees eMargate phakathi kwa 17 no 19 degrees eMoyi River phakathi kwa 10 no 22 degrees eNewcastle phakathi kwa 12 no 27 degrees ePortshepstone phakathi kwa 17 no 20 degrees, a Richards Bay apart square 19 no 22 degrees, a Richmond apart square 11 no 19 degrees, a St. Lucia apart square 19 no 22 degrees, Olundi apart square 14 no 24 degrees, a Underberg apart square 9 no 22 degrees, a Fryhead apart square 12 no 26 degrees, Kanti Konala, a Pietermaritzburg apart square 12 no 19 degrees.
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1: 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It's Friday it's weekend eve and R&B Thursdays of course.
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1: 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Rightfully so because it says umuntu has to be fully South African in order ukuthi angenele Miss South Africa. 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

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I decided ukuthi there will be no majitas out. Yeah, no majitas.

0: Before that, when I'm learning, we gave you Hello Lapayana by Intokazi Beyonce. Because it's a pelana plan, it's R&B Thursdays. So therefore, so look at Sukdetelele Ionaji R&B. Now it's Tele Sukdetelele R&B. It's Handayo. Shalugu to dedicate Labani. Lapoko 062-315-1186.
1: All right, Kandi, Masputu Masuk Pegal, good to go to the little Hambagan Janiga or Sulan and Flange. When a Jonga Gwenza would take Yunga Lens Iputa, a logo to get Usuga Etuzogom Sagazo, Akongobas and the HLL knowledge question. 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A satellite ain't even that far. I kinda wonder where you are.
0: Ah, you wanna lyrics like it's stuck a little one when I'm lele. You will be R&B Thursdays. You still would see I am any leango ma it's in the foot in a struggle sayo. Got Miss Positi, a city, a lapana, umuntu's fazane in Bogoto. Less I see shom lele is cool as a shoga kulukuban to best fazani. Gokabanga gua, congabe sister seven zela in the sisho. Gandibungan got some kiss cats of one best fazani, melegubebo, ababegizilayo, as many as inzima.
1: Ekhaya, yes, we got a Prince Twa, Mutus Fazan in Bogot, but Sinta Fazi, what's in Bogot? Do you think it's a seven zela in the social, social ganjano, in terms of Ubaleka, Gwemizu, Aban Besfazani, Gabe Laban Besfazanesi, Bonatina Manje, Sisa Yona in Bogot, you know, Sibuza Logo Namlaleli, Nogutin, also Songis Cat in Dabaklek Melek Beggars, Elmutus Fazane, and not Umut with Lisa. 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
2: you know I'm not true.
3: That's personal about us and thank you so much.
0: Don't take it personal. Don't take it personal.
2: Namungiyamfuna uFrosla.
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2: They sit and do nothing. And someone said, an idle mind is a devil's playground. So when people are not engaged with anything, they are going to do crime. So we want to encourage that if we want to have a solution for the gangs in the Western Cape or anywhere else in the country, we must look at this holistic environment of solving a problem. If we're going to think that law enforcement is a solution, I've said it before.
0: Kanti-ke uthi-ke sekuyisikhathi sokuthi abantu bakuleli basukume bami ngezinyawo kulwelwe izwe ipolitiki ibuyisele eceleni nakubeke kanje
2: I've said it before. Most of us we're going to take off our jacket to become citizens. The problem will remain there. So we have to, as a collective for our own children, do something extraordinary. And someone say we don't need to be political when we address this issue. And I agree with it. We really have to take away our flags and badges on political parties and come back as citizens and say, what is the problem and how do you fix it?
0: Enye kezinkulumo-ke lezi athe wayibeka sengiziguqiselisa leli hora khumse nje oluthelwe ahamba phambili umnyango wezempilo endaweni yaseRichmond uphume ingqina kuyogqugquzela ukuziphatha kahle 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
2: Alright, sibongela phana kuandile nendaba sokugama ngehora leshumi nambili uzobuye sesiphathele indaba zokuqala ihora kumsazo mgungudlovu wa 7.6 FM, the sound of choice of KZN Capital. 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

0: 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Yeah, understand? 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
1: Yeah.
0: Kanti sengikhuluma nomuntu u Mr. Nice useka thola ama calls from your listeners.
1: Yes.
0: Saying hey sicela u IK singamthola kuphi, you know how to handle that, but ubhotsozo ulaphi kambe nathi usisile emulaphi.

0: Yes.
1: Saying, hey, still, I guess I'm taller group. You know how to handle that. But, upos, also, ulap, come in, let's just leave ulap. Yeah, man. So, I'm going to call Mr. Nice. Thank you so much. Nendela, oh, you should pay understand how I care. 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
0: 4871.
1: Ngiyacela Mr. Nice, ngiyaphinda lokho. Abantu, WhatsApp is social. For emergencies, they must call that number.
0: Mm.
1: Thank you so much.
0: Ngoba ayibuye ngaphenduleki ngaleso
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0: Skupu kanjalo ungakhohlwa.
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4: I'm the communications manager for the KZN Economic Regulatory Authority, which is the provincial regulator in terms of all liquor related and gambling matters in the province. Today we are here at the Women in Business seminar, and what we are aiming to do with the seminar is to highlight the good that we do as an entity, because we are a public entity, we are linked, or our parent department is ETIA. So we're trying to get the word out there that we're not only, we don't only oversee a sin industry, but we are really in it for our liquor license holders as well as our gambling license holders to really be uplifted and empowered. So today in the session, we are looking at giving out information in terms of how do liquor license holders as well as gambling license holders access funds and compliant in terms of SARS, what are the other opportunities that may be available to them, as well as to highlight how important it is to be a compliant liquor license as well as gambling license holder. And
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Alright, just be like as well. I'm going to go FM. 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Umkungundlovo FM. 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
0: All right, that was a Commission for Gender Equality speaking about women in the South African

0: economy and the importance of advancing women's economy empower as part of this year's Women Month theme, Ethical Empowered Women Empowered Nation, as we commemorate the 70th anniversary of 1956 Women March. Let us remember that the legacy of those women calls on us not only to remember their courage, but to continue the work of building a society founded, the society founded on equality, dignity, and justice. 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O Facebook is Commission for Gender Equality. Kanti Instagram is @CGELive. YouTube. 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
2: The DA in KwaZulu-Natal strongly condemns the alleged assault of a patient by a nurse at the King Dini Zulu Hospital as depicted in a video circulating on social media. While the Department of Health must follow all its due processes, this matter cannot end with an internal disciplinary process on its own. If the allegations are proven, the nurse must face the full consequences of the law and appropriate professional sanction. The DA will report this matter to the South African Nursing Council. Patients come to our facilities for care, dignity and compassion, not abuse or violence. Healthcare is a profession of trust, and that trust must be protected at all times. We remain fundamentally committed to a capable, ethical and, very importantly, a caring state where there must be accountability for such horrible and despicable incidents.
0: Sihlabele phambili-ke mlaleli, sikutholeleke udaba oluthi-ke ube yimpumelelo umhlangano obumayelana-ke nokuchumina noma ukuchushisa abantu besifazane kwezithinta-ke izincwadi-ke noma sinje kwezithinta-ke izincwadi eziyimvume yokuba komuntu angadayisa uphuzo-ke oludakayo. 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
3: I'm the communications manager for the KZN Economic Regulator. Regulatory Authority, which is the provincial regulator in terms of all liquor-related and gambling matters in the province.

0: today we are here at the Women in Business seminar, and what we are aiming to do with the seminar is to highlight the good that we do as an entity, because we are a public entity, we are linked, or our parent department is ETIA. So we're trying to get the word out there that we're not only, we don't only oversee a sin industry, but we are really in it for our liquor license holders as well as our gambling license holders to really be uplifted and empowered. So today in the session, we are looking at giving out information in terms of how do liquor license holders as well as gambling license holders access funds, how do they remain compliant in terms of SARS, what are the other opportunities that may be available to them, as well as to highlight how important it is to be a compliant liquor license as well as gambling license holder. And
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0: Igama leqembu Boys to Men Betty on Benani. 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

0: 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Says a show good to get Sala Lelo Mopella. 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

0: It's the transcript. Do you have it? 40.
1: I do.
0: 49. The last paragraph. This is you, Mr. Adams. General Lincoln said to me that if this is what they have done, they are going to cover this thing up. I asked him, General, what do we do? He said, you walk away. I said, why? He said, because people are going to die before this thing goes to court. I said, General, are you serious? He said, 100%. I said, I am not going to walk away, and I am certainly not scared of death. What do I do? He said, son, you open this docket. You open these dockets, these cases in another province. Let us see what happens. I flew to Johannesburg, and I opened the case, the same cases at Orlando and Langlaagte police station. But when I was there, I waited. I made it clear I was not going to leave until I received my case numbers because I wanted this thing registered. Once that was done, the very next day, I emailed the minister, the suspended minister Mkunu, and I said to the minister that my dockets have been irregularly collected here in Cape Town because I'm complaining to the minister. I did not know what course of action the minister would take, but I did demand from the minister that someone outside the SAPS investigate this case.
2: Kusenjalo kuphinde kwaboshwa uStewart James Skanik ngaphandle kwale khomishana kaMadlangi ePitoli namhlanje ukuboshwa kwakhe kulandela isigameko sokusabisa intatheli yeSowetho 10 emva kokuthi imiqophe ekhuluma naleli lungu leParliament leNational Coloured Congress uFeders Adams namhlanje nakho kwenzekile. 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
3: Hey, Ready to go, it's kind of a 35 past 4. Small of a good one, GG, and there's Ndaba as 12 o'clock. 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So let's go by the Tin Ngoma, Kubem Nandi, and Telemagalisa, Sensei.

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0: uzongkhomba kodwa.
1: No, it's not going to happen because it is clear you are all.
0: Kanti wena kuyangijabulisa uma ubona abantu bakini abamnyama benganawo umhlaba. 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
1: Honorable members,
0: honorable
1: members,
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2: Deputy Speaker, can we raise a motion of no confidence on you? You get out of the chair, the speaker goes back. You are degenerating the house. Every time you sit there, there must be something wrong with you.
1: Honorable members,
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1: Honorable Kaula, kauthule uvala umlomo. 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
0: Ngiyabonga.
1: Honorable member, Honorable member, what are you talking about? What are you raising
0: up? 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
1: Honorable
0: Khawula. Yithi yami le ngishoyo.
1: Honorable member, ngicela uhlale phansi ngoba abantu abadala abazenzi lezi zinto ozenzayo.
0: You must say what you say to me now.
1: Ngikuhlonipha kabi ma. 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
0: Ngiyalalela but you must withdraw what you say now.
1: No, I'm not going to withdraw because I'm suggesting to you that your conduct is unparliamentary, is incorrect, and I've ruled on it. And you are not supposed to contest what I'm saying here. If you want to contest it, write it down, give it to your chief whip, and let's talk about it, please.
0: No, rule 45. No. Yes, you are wrong. I must call a bouncer to take you out now. Because you not respect what I'm saying to you now.
1: Honorable Steenhuisen, what are you raising on?
3: Deputy Speaker.
1: Yes, Honorable.
4: You see, the leader of the EFF does this thing of using gossip in the ANC to try and divide. That game is over. I saw him changing that into their strategy. That in Gauteng will support the ANC because we want to prove to them their national leadership. This, that's a gossip. When he sits with his friends in the ANC, they gossip about the ANC and they change that into a strategy. That's a gossip. It ends there. What they have there in Gauteng, they have a deal with the ANC in local government. And we are going to look into that deal.
5: Like province of Gauteng, look at it. It has completely rejected the DA and went on to constitute government without the DA. And we are going to make sure that that government of Gauteng works. We are going to support it because not to support the government of Gauteng is to support the DA. So if the Gauteng government fails, then the doomsayers are going to say, you see, if you don't work with the DA, you are going to fail. So we are not in an alliance with them. We're not voting for them for anything. We are going to vote for their budget for whatever is required from us in order to defeat the DA and demonstrate to the national leadership that you could have done the same. You don't need the DA.
6: Kubantu abakhulu emgungundlovu and bajabula, you know, baba nama comments nama compliments amahle kakhulu ukuthi nje bayakuthabela nje ukuthi nje we are very organized ANC bayabona ukuthi siyakwazi ukuyisiza before sise sithi sineke isandla kubona but kuyabonakala ukuthi
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1: Have you ever wondered why churches...
0: Sorry, I played the wrong one. Just a bit one.
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3: first issue that I'll canvas with you two issues that I'll canvas you with you relatively short now when you testified earlier you told us that there were two experiences that have shaped how you've approached these matters and you mentioned after your testimony at the Zondo Commission and secondly your the kidnapping now the kidnapping happens after a lot of this has happened so I'll focus on the victimization right that you want us to have regard to the victimization that happens at IPED right now was your view that if you were to say something about what was happening at IDEC you would be victimized and if the answer is yes by who
4: commissioners how I viewed this whole matter

0: was that based on my experience and what I went through, sometimes standing up to things that are wrong, you end up being a victim yourself. And I know that may not be satisfactory, but at that time, I took a view that when the ID takes a particular decision, I fall in with it. And that's what I did.
1: The problem with that is if you want to be a leader, which you are, you should not put up your hand to be appointed as a leader. If that's your attitude, you just should not put up your hand to be a leader. In fact, standing up to authority may even be expected of officials who are by far junior to you. So with you, it's worse.
0: And I accept that, Chair.
2: The last aspect that I wanted to
3: Uyishayile umadlanga. 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
2: that we have now abandoned the legal actions. We are convinced that these elections were rigged. That is our case, and the case has been taken to appropriate forums.
3: I want to say to Honorable Just Lope, I'm sitting there and I'm shocked because you, Honorable Judge, have sent many of my old friends to jail with Roman Dutch law, which you enjoyed. While you were getting you talked about the blue lights. While you were getting the perks of the judge, being a judge, you never saw something wrong with blue lights. You never saw something wrong with Roman Dutch law. Today, when you're no longer there, now you are seeing something wrong with Roman Dutch law. It cannot be. I'm going to pay for an appeal for everybody that has been sentenced by you, because you sentenced them with the wrong law according to you. Thank you very much, Honorable.
4: Order, Honorable Members, order. I now call upon the Minister of Correctional Services. Order, honorable members, order. honorable members. Uhleli
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Put some in this bag. Put it back in a band. You'll open it. Okay, bon. Look and get it. I'm commenting. Subscribe on Facebook. It's bon. Job and it's now bon. Just. 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Like I'll open it. Page later. 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

0: 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I'm just managing my shoe, my baby. Shaka don't be late. It's 28 minutes to 8 o'clock. I'm Sagazuna. Come, Kongo, Lovana 7.6 FM. Mushella. Just a little fast. You're a minute of pair until 9 o'clock.
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Happy Thursday, happy Thursday, happy Lucina Labo Mama Lalela. 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Hello, hello, Mkungundlovu. 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We back at it again. It is Thursday. It is a weekend warm up, and niyazi nginiphathele nothing but the freshest music, the hottest music. 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

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And that was Orion, Betty Move to the Rhythm.

0: namanje kwaBoza insukezini kuphela. 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I best cook french noma i chicken poloni 2 kg ngo 44.99 inye. 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
1: 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We have no qualms with that. In fact, siam supporter, as women, as South Africans, siam supporter. She did great. Now emva ukuthi ediphothiwe, she had some unsavory things that she said on socials. Wazisho mayelana ne South Africa ngalowo mzuzu. Apparently nothing kuma socials wakhe says we South African and is proud of being a South African. 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I'm sure his schedule sake busy, so she couldn't attend to those papers, therefore making it illegal for her to be here as a citizen. All right. Okay, sidluleke lapho. She now then comes back because South Africa is so beautiful. 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

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Usalalele The Weekend Warm Up kumkhungundlovu 107.6 FM, the sound of choice of KZN Capital. 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

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Tell me on our WhatsApp. 0623151986 is katse to 3 minutes and bagutikshaye 11 o'clock. 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Yeza shortly ingoma yakho. Yeah man, aningi message laphayana ku WhatsApp ningitshela ukuthi nihamba nobani, niyapi. Maybe I'll join you and then I'm going to tell you about plug that will ensure ukuthi you are entertained qala kusasa. Nango u Yvonne Chaka Chaka eti. Thank you, Mr. DJ.

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So about that plug, ngixolise nje sike sithathe ikhefu kancane. So tomorrow there will be a Springbok game, badlala ne the Lions. 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

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You are going to enjoy it. 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It is 1 hour of I groove. Kumkungu Ndlovu 107.6 FM, the sound of choice of KZN. Ilaw kona, the weekend warm up, baby.

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That is Mihlali, the guy, Donkey Boy, Mr. Teller, Cairo CPT, featuring Ukonke Benosino Msolo Betty. Wolo. Labantu labakhumbuzile ukuthi kahle kahle it is just 10:15 Friday. You know what I'm saying, right? It is 17 minutes after 11 o'clock. We are balala laleli uti. Ngiyacela la ngiyacela ukuthi ungibhalele ungidlalele ingoma ethi sekonakele by uphathwa kahle phathwa inkosi nazo ke kumkhungu Love 107.6 FM.

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0: Shona Pansi by U Black Junior. 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
2: Rendition ya Jack Ross ya So Into You featuring u DJ Nice besithatha besibeka lapha ya ku 20 minutes ngaphambi kokuthi kushaye u 12 o'clock. 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

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So he's been playing diligently for izwe lethu, and so let us support him. 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Mm-hmm. 18 minutes to 12 o'clock, and this is Fantasy.

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0: I'll bring your iced tea with vanilla, right? 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Okay, it is 4 minutes, Singapore Boutique Shire, or 12 o'clock. That was Thames with Ingoma Eti Iced Tea. Just her alone and her beautiful voice, all right? 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U-Shampoonizer is next. Nandiphathele nothing but the best music, the sermons, and a very awesome hello to the new Friday. From me, uLizondi, sizobonana ke ngolwesibili mengabethi ma zidle khaya lalela. 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